6, SV dispatch Jax, Lynch, over. L360-09, go ahead, over. 360-09 in the clear, Young's, everything restored normal there. All right, I copy that, I thank you. Now, for now, we might be able to do something, though. Straight to Dwayne, all right, I copy that.

All right, yeah, y'all come on, 6-1 station there.

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Ground 3109 is 552, over. I'm going to bring up 346 there, that'll hold the main, over. And L-34 is going to pull in the siding behind you as well. L-384, copy that.

access, three dispatch jacks, full answer, no. What's the milepost where you're opening up there? Stand by. CSX has speed dispatch jacks, OP 41908, over. 3, you're turning south of the 0CA 186.2, over.

4-19-0-8-0-8-0. Copy that, SBM. All right, Carrier, 360-09, you got my permission to open up Jersey 186.2. Come out between North Empire Meadow and Spring Hill, move north. Give me a shot, let me know when Young's normal, and you guys headed north, though. Copy that, I'll be ready. Okay.

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1: 51308.
0: South here by 26, that Yardmaster's asking, do all those engines run, over.
1: Alright, follow up to 26 and got it all running.
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B 419, 08, go ahead, over.

3-0-0-192.9, close clearance is still passable, or we need somebody out there immediately, over. 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

0: 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Repeat. No defect. Total axle 59er 8. Detector out.
1: Clear. Northern Hazen, IO 26996. No defects on that.

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Turn the car off before you.

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0: 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Repeat, no defect. Total axle 492, detector out.
1: Clear for Knox, aisle 26996, northbound.

0: west side of the track, you might need to fold it in there. Two lanes of
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0: 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Going.
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1: 10-5-12-09, no defects. Clear, South Alice, North Alice.

0: TSX, T-Tector, milepost 226.8, no defect. 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Total axle 598, detector out.
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Dispatcher, 200, 090. Plan on holding there, Steelman, for your recrew. I got one on duty, 0015 out of Louisville. 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Over. You got it. Mike said they're on duty, 0015. 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

Professor Jacksonville to Brown, over. 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Special.

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2: 10 5 12 9 no defects, clear.

10-5, clear, well, 9, clear, bus, all, no,

Space Dispatcher, GO6705. Just checking in with y'all. Are y'all okay to go south now, or are we still waiting on some accounts?

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Locked up in the clear, 2330 DAP. Oh. Hey, all good night, appreciate it.

0: be dispatcher to
1: Iowa. Clear Essex, B-419 southbound now.
0: Is this inbound or outbound? All right.

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0: bear with me here. I'll get the body number.
1: Southbound, 3450, clear. North Haven, 10, 36, 249.9 out.

All right, taxi authority is at 3835-3835. It is correct. Appreciate it.

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0: City Dispatch, Jax, line is turned over. General wants to meet, over. Let me see if I can get the signal back from 512. I should be able to, but let me just talk to them real quick. Stand by.
1: 419 southbound, engine 3450, clear. South Hazleton, out.
0: Speed dispatcher to the EM 51209, over. I'm going to take the signal at Crane. Maintenance away needs to look at a tree that's leaning between Palmetto and Crane.
2: All right, you can have it for
0: engineers. I'm coming down at Crane. Once they get out of the way, planning on taking it down to Baker to meet 513 and then going around the corner.
2: All right, over.
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2: 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All right, copy that.

0: 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No defect. Repeat. No defect. Total axle 49er 2. Detector out.
1: Speed 419 southbound. No defect. 52.9 out.

0: 4419, engine 5450 southbound, clear, North Gibson, out.
1: 374, you said about 20 minutes, you'll be out of the way.

Okay. All right. Y'all opening up at 126.10. Main track between Daisy Lane and Vine Street, moving north, signal in case Daisy Lane, 002 DAB.

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1: Up here at 300 West on y'all's side is activated. Just give y'all a heads up. There, bring that. 59 there.

Thank you.

Dispatcher, Jack White, no.

Mike, I told Denial I was worried about y'all getting, you know, too far away from our towers on Line Road and us not being able to get in touch with you. Hopefully it won't be a problem, but, yeah, we'll do the best we can. Speed dispatch, your answer, nope. Alright, Jones, nope. Good, I appreciate it. Second shift had a train that a branch broke the mirrors, one of the side mirrors or something. I've since had two trains go through there. This 512 will be the third, so the other two didn't have any issues.

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Your power, are all your engines good on? What's good for power? The 3001 and the 810. I'm trying to find out about a pickup now. Set off in TO2, and I'll hold back at you about a pickup.

dispatcher to be 41908. 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I kind of figured that. All right, 502 has to leave. Get by you there before we can do anything with you.

copy dispatcher to Danville, Alcon. 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Have you taken them down to RB yet? 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Yeah, this 647 into their train is more important than that at the moment.

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Detector out.

0: that's your Jack Slam 51309. Oh. Hey, just checking in. How y'all progressing? Oh. Numbers 66 by 55 10 5 6 6 tonnage 7673 on
1: Victor. 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

129, approach limit, north of line, southbound.

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Link 7422. Detector out.

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Did y'all ever figure up that DP placement? 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

Dispatch Jack, 4709, over. Time and initials for that DP. Delta Alpha Tango and 0315. 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

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I appreciate it. Like I said, we'll get these two grain trains south, and then I'll stack out. I'm not sure if you saw 9 or DS. He said y'all be coupling into some cars and having to shove.

Yeah.

y'all gonna come back out, or y'all still up to the site? Am I gonna be walking around for a while, or am I gonna be okay to bring stuff down around here?

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GO2304.

I'm not sure if it's the leader of the second one, but they said they, one of them is even capable. It's a 52, 59, and a 953. Oh. North Baker at West Haley, and then back.

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Three Special Jacks, 1-5-0-2-0-9-0. Looks like got a hit for some warm wheels on sequence number 7. That'll be including your engines. TILX 642077. Go ahead and check that out while we're stopped, please. You'll see two southbounds there, crane. Second one's coming through Dewey. Let me know what you find.

said the airbrake was released, but the airbrake was staying in flight.

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Detector out.

C6, SB, Dispatcher, answer, hope.

I got a southbound Kibaya at 513 approaching Engle, and then we'll head that way. Need to run up the main first or just straight in the south end? Okay, all right, copy that.

binoculars set off so y'all can come up in behind them there on the main. But you'll need to be looking out their rear end. And then once they get finished up, head south, we'll follow them south.

dispatch Jack Plan 50209. Gonna need a swing out north into Baker. Copy that, thank you. 647 is getting ready to shove in at Spring Hill. Shove north 5-0 and don't have a signal. That's what you're waiting on.

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right. 25 is about to knock down Vine Street. So that'll give us about 30 or 40 minutes to get up to Clinton. Think it'll be an issue, or what do you think? 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

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Detector. Milepost 226.8. No defect. Repeat. No defect. Total axle 414. Detector out.

Idle over. May I move to GA while working limits, OZA 231.9, OZA 233.1, max speed, over. You have a good trip, my lap.

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Detector.

5259, Mammoth PA, a lot of working limits, OZA 231.9, OZA 233.1, max speed, over.

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Delta 361-10 with that engine, CS66151. 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

5321, man moved the GA, lot of working limits, OZA 231.9, OZA 233.1, max speed over. Good trip, bye-bye.

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1: 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All right.

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0: CSS, detector, milepost, 226.8, no defect, repeat, no defect, total axle, 640, detector out.
1: No defects, M517 southbound.

0: OVA 231.9, OVA 233.1, max speed.
1: Center shelf on at 737, I've got light on the permission. 0VA 231.9, 0VA 233.1, track clear, good for max speed.
0: 0851, over.
1: 0851, thank you, John.
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0: advanced approach. Fort Knox, M517, southbound.
1: CSX, has been dispatched to Axel Lance, over.
2: Milepost 240.9er, no defects. Repeat, no defects. Total axle 474, link 109er 12, detector out.
3: No load for you to take anything today. I would like to come south here at South Princeton and go back to Washington.
4: Out 2510, lead engine CSXD 5321, engineer crib southbound.
3: The west has 34. If
5: 321 Chris, STD Hus messengers work limit. From the OZA Q46.2, the OZA Q49.5, track is clear, men and equipment, your maximum loss, authorized to your train, over.
4: And IO 2510, lead engine CSXT 5321, engineering cribs, understanding of CD Hus. Permission to enter proceed through his work story southbound, OZA 246.2. OCA 249.5, and equipment and a clear, okay, for maximum level speed for our train.
1: Where are you able to get this spot for them to set it out at?
3: Good for them to set up there, to set out up there to the
1: side. Okay. All right, then I'll let them know. But yeah, you guys are ready to head south now?
3: Ready to head south and south.
1: Hey, can we take back that switching signal?
3: That's correct.
1: Alright, once this signal time is out, we'll get you out rolling towards Wall Street.
3: Alrighty, folks, appreciate it.

0: 25 cleared to my limit. 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

Sir, I'll correct 0908 over.

0: V8 pickup southbound 246.3.
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Yeah, I'm going in there at bypass, I'm going down to Medina. 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
1: M517.
0: Bring y'all down to Decker. You can y'all hold up at Hazleton if y'all bring it. If I bring y'all all the way down to Hazleton, I know y'all look like y'all are kind of heavy.
1: Yeah, we can hold up at Hazleton.
0: Alright, I'm gonna send y'all down to Hazleton to meet this northbound, and then I'll send y'all on. I think y'all gonna be setting those cars off at Gibson.
1: Yes, sir. 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
0: There we go.

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2: Clear, North Decker, no defects, M5, 17 southbound.

5-17-6-7-37, entering HUD, working towards south.

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0: 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Milepost 252.9, no defect. Repeat, no defect. Detector out.
1: Hey, Dan, still looking.

0: Iowa 2510, Marine Charge, GF Harrison. Harrison, Iowa 25, over. Got a CSXT 5321, grid southbound.
1: CSXT, get a GL 23, over.
0: Southbound, OGA 260.7, OGA 262.3, and then equipment in clear, okay, for maximum speed.
2: 9, 56,

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M517 stopped on the main, South Hazleton.

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1: Desmond Super showing on that B-798 before you get a window out here to try to move some stuff.
0: Yeah, they're finally lined up. We was kind of backed up at Southern Crossing waiting on the NSL light, our southbounds up, but yeah, he finally got a signal. He's heading north, over.
1: Alrighty, copy that. I'll give you a holler once he's by me.
0: Alright, here we go. Is it? It'd be special. That's a lot.
1: What's up?

Jackson.

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Detector out.

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1: 517-11, over.
0: Those empties then, are they at the bottom of your train?
1: Yes, the cars we're setting out are on the rear of our train, over.
0: You guys want to pull into the east side and cut them off?
1: Yes, sir, that's correct, over.
0: I will get y'all rolling once this northbound clears over.
1: Okay, I understand.
0: Let's see if that's me, the special tax a lot.

0: answering.
1: Yeah, you got a northbound B798. Dr. Mission through Bethel on the copy of
0: B798-08 with the CSXT 3271 Bethel. Had TD Hudson mission through his working limits from the OZA 246.2 to OZA 249.5. Track is clear of minimum equipment. Go for maximum speed of your train, over.
1: 798 with the CSXT 3271. Has Mr. Hudson through 707. That's OZA 246.2. OZA 249.5. Track is clear.
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1: CD Hook, SB.
0: All right, over.
1: Yeah, I got that B-798 coming by me right now. See if get a blocker when he gets by to move some equipment.
0: Copy that, and I got a blocking device to apply for you there. Whenever they get by, I guess just holler at me whenever y'all get clear. How long do you see you need it?
1: Time we can move equipment, start hauling rock. If not, we're just going to get this equipment switched around. It'll probably take 45 minutes.
0: Move the equipment around and then just take that QMEIC or just northbound it.
2: M5, 17, southbound.

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1: 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Detector out.
0: Go for CA.
2: Hey, are you close by them guys out there on that bridge?
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0: 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Alright, yeah, we got about 45 minutes an hour until we get a north, another northbound. 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

0: 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Detector out.
1: Okay, yeah, good copy. I'll holler at the yard and I'll let you know what we're gonna do.

0: 798 to Mr. Lytle. Over.
1: Lytle, over.
0: Yeah, northbound B798 with the CSXT 3271, Bethel on the copy, over.
1: All right, 3271, man, move to J. A lot of working limits, OZA 233.1, OZA 231.9, max speed, over.
0: Found 3271, has live suspicion through 707, 233.1, 231.9, track clear, max speed, over.
1: 705, over.
0: Same good copy, 1105, 3271, thank you.
1: You're welcome, you have a good trip, bye-bye.

Mile post 2 5 8 4 8 8 8 8 8 8 8 8 8 8 8 8 8 8 8 8 8 8 8 8 8 8 8 8 8 8 8 8 8 8 8 8 8 8 8 8 8 8 8 8 8 8 8 8 8 8 8 8 8 8 8 8 8 8 8 8 8 8 8 8 8 8 8 8 8 8 8 8 8 8 8 8 8 8 8 8 8 8 8 8 8 8 8 8 8 8 8 8 8 8 8 8 8 8 8 8 8 8 8 8 8 8 8 8 8 8 8 8 8 8 8 8 8 8 8 8 8 8 8 8 8 8 8 8 8 8 8 8 8 8 8 8 8 8 8 8 8 8 8 8 8 8 8 8 8 8 8 8 8 8 8 8 8 8 8 8 8 8 8 8 8 8 8 8 8 8 8 8 8 8 8 8 8 8 8 8 8 8 8 8 8 8 8

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1: Yeah, go ahead.
0: All right, we got this bucket done. 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
1: Yeah, you guys are good to set on.
0: All right, I'm good.

CSX IRL vehicle, occupying main, 0ZA 246.8, northbound. CSX 48 now.

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Total axle 334.

0: truck off the track, clear.
1: Off track in the clear. Everybody's off track in the clear, correct?
0: Sure, yes.
1: Already copied that. Release the blocker.

0: PD Huff, SC.
1: Go ahead, Huff, over.
0: Yeah, you good to take that blocker down.
1: I copy that. Yeah, this G792 is rolling by kicking now. You say I need about an hour, you said?
0: They're going to take lunch, and then after lunch we'll see that 792 ship buddy by us probably, and then see what kind of time we can get after that.
1: Perfect. All right, then you have to give me a holler when y'all get back.
0: Alrighty, you released the blocker, right?
1: Yeah, blocking device is removed there at 1135 JTE.
0: 1135 JTE, thank you.
1: Here we go. That's me, the special Jack's lot.
0: Okay.

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And then, yeah, get you going north as you go once they get inside. Alright, sounds good.

0: Sac, that'll be Tennessee 16709, over. Hey, I'm gonna push out of Angel. They're still, I don't know what's going on, but I guess supposedly they're waiting on this local to clear these cars, but I'm just pushing Angel for now. And so I'll get further instructions, over.
1: 04737.

0: Hook, D-79, 208.
1: Yeah,
0: it's a G-79208, over. Yeah, you guys aren't stopping, are you? You're going to keep going, sir.
2: Detector. Milepost 252.9er.
0: One more time, that detector walk on you. You guys are going to be going through my limits. You can stop it anywhere.
1: No.
0: You're going to be going through. I was going to go ahead and clear you because I'm going to go check this bridge real quick.
1: All right. You ready for my info?
0: Yeah, ready when you are.
1: I got a CSX 3312 Katowski northbound, over.
0: G79208 with the CSX P3312 Sikowski. CD host mission through his working limits from the OGA 246.2, OGA 249.5. Track is clear of men and equipment. Go to max meter train, over.
1: Right, G79208, CSX 3312 Sikowski. Mission north through CD host working limits, 0GA 246.2, 249.5. Track is clear, max speed for the train, over.
0: Good readback, 1205.
1: 1205, I think it's...

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0: with us, Greg?
1: Yeah.
0: Am I going to be okay? I see a lot of orange down there.
1: Well, that's what I said. We'll help you out. I'm going to be on the ground, too. They're good.
0: I'm just kidding with you guys.
1: Yeah, they do a good job. I don't know what your conductor's first name is, but I know his last name's Mark. We'll talk to him again when he gets down here. 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
0: All right. Under four.
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0: 3312. Down in the clear, across the clearance point. 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
1: Alright.
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0: 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Three more.
1: Three.
0: Two. Last one. That'll do.
1: Stop.
0: 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You can have it. All right, 3312 clear. Lined, everything clear. Back 10.
1: Line clear, everything clear, 10.

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0: I don't know if y'all seen words for that, but you're not. But that third car, that HKRX 500 2.7, let's get out of the street. 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Yeah, we have planned on being here. You want to have 22 cars in, Dick?

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0: Give me a holler whenever you guys are ready to head north, over.
1: We're ready.
0: Alright, we'll get y'all rolling signal in the case. Everything lined a lot back for the side near Dallas, over.
1: Tried everything, lined a lot back for the side of Dallas, and our numbers are incorrect, over.
2: Max speed, over.
1: The effect 3312, Mr. North to light of limit, 0ZA233.1, 31.9, max speed, over.
2: 1510, over.
1: 1510, I appreciate it.
2: You're welcome, you have a good trip, bye-bye.

0: CD Hub SD.
1: Right, over.
0: Yeah, after this northbound gets by me that's coming from Princeton, what kind of window can we get?
1: There, Hazleton.
0: Yeah, between Hazleton and Decker.
1: Once they get by you, I could probably give you. I'll probably have an hour for you because I got one that's just now leaving Evansville.
0: Already wants that, was it M516?
1: Yeah, no, well, the M516 is first. The one leaving Evansville is a B820.
0: Well, after the M516, can we get a blocker for an hour?
1: Yeah, once M516, I'll block you off there between North and Hazleton, South and Decker, but yeah, after the 516.
2: Single main, 516 north.
1: District, that's Dispatch, Direct Slow.

5909 with that SPS 7594. Yeah, Mark, I just opened up and I can find a major between 08. Looks like between green and

0: Jacksonland, over.
1: Yes, sir. M517-11 with a job briefing on a security.
0: Go ahead with that job briefing, over.
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0: I got a copy on that info. Appreciate it, fellas. See, I'm going to see if that's me dispatching your actual out.
1: Hey, you know anything on that ride, FB?
0: No, I just let them know the yard. No, they said they was going to get one out there, so you.
1: Copy that. Thank you.

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0: Total axle
2: 536.
0: Detector out.
1: 516, Mr. Huff, can you hear me?
0: Yeah, I can hear you. Go ahead.
1: 9-6-3008, flutter northbound.
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0: 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Detector out.
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0: 37 and you're ready to head south, that right?
1: All right, good. 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
2: For the 7 days is around 1.00 inches. At 1 p.m. Eastern Daylight.

0: How about it, Mike?
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0: Hey, I just want to let you know it's going to take a while to get down there. 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
1: All right. Copy that.

0: 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Lytle, over.
1: Lytle, over.
0: John M. 5-1609, CSXT 3008, Clutter, northbound,
1: Lexi, back at 3-0. 3-0-0-8, may move the J.A. Lytle working limits, OZA 233.1. OZA 231.9, max speed, over.
0: 5-1609,
1: CSXT 3008,
0: Clutter, Headlight, with permission to enter procedure, entire 707, 0VA 231.9, 0VA 233.1, transfer, max speed.
1: 1356, over.
0: 1356, thank you, sir.
1: You're welcome. You have a good trip. 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

0: Hey, Mike, or Hunter.
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1: We're not going to bring the backhoe. I'm just going to have y'all tailgate it right there in front of the crane out, and then we'll bring the excavator or the backhoe out tomorrow.
0: Table.

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0: CSX, have you dispatched the next lane, is it over? B820, go ahead, over.
1: B8.8,
0: alright, I appreciate that, I'll get it reported.

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1: 252.9er.
0: No defect.
1: Repeat.
0: No defect.
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0: 400.
1: Detector out.
2: Base 420 got ice route. 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
0: Yeah, y'all stopping or you keep moving?
1: I don't know, we have frozen stuff in. I think
0: it's
1: gonna hold us. I don't know,
0: it's gonna be a long
1: period. So,
0: you guys are stopping or
1: you're gonna keep going?
0: It looks like
1: you're gonna hold us here on the main
0: Haven. Alrighty, I'll get a hold of him and see what he needs to do.

0: Access me, dispatcher Jack, Blanchard, over. Somebody rung in on top of you, say it again, over. Go ahead, Mr. Barrett, over.
1: Cody, you getting ready to set off?
0: Alright, y'all go normal, South King, over. Locked up normal, going back reverse, South End King, over. Locked up reverse, looking good, South End King, over. SBM.
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0: Jack, SSV, dispatch Jack, Lantern, over. CSX, SSV, dispatch Jack, Lantern. Dispatcher Jack's Lantern, over.
1: City Huff, SSV.
0: Go ahead, Mr. Huff, over.
1: Chester, milepost 2-2-7-48, no defense. Reduce, no defense. Mike, your radio's working fine, over.
2: I got you, I must be on a different channel. Trying to get hold of that.
3: 16, no defense, 2-6, that's clear.
0: Over.
1: Alright, yeah, I'll set off and I'll get him through my limit.
0: Okay, all right. The first trick's got blocking up for you. I'm going to remove the block. You can go ahead and line this guy up. You bring him through, I guess, whenever you're ready. Over.
1: Yeah, you can go ahead and remove the blocker. We're not shutting the track right now.
0: Okay, all right. Here we go. SBM.
1: Bus to Braxton.

0: That's J.D. Taylor. Come here, Mr. Hello, folks. Yes, Braxton, is he found the tractor? Is anybody found the tractor up there?
1: Not on this end, sir. Over.
0: Alrighty, I'm gonna let this train go through. I'm gonna set off out here and let him go through.
1: I don't stand up.
0: Thank you. Come back.
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2: Do they tell you you got to pick up dinner at Alice, or?
1: The signal takes time.
2: Okay, alright, very good. SBM.

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1: 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Hall on the copy has CD host permission through his work limit. From the OZA 246.2 to the OZA 249.5. Track clear, men and equipment. Good max speed.
0: B8208 leading to KCSM 4098 Hall on the copy. Understand that CD house permission through his tower work limit from OZA 246.2 to 249.5. Track clear, men and equipment. Good maximum on the right speed. Train over.
1: Back, 1428.
0: 1428,
1: Mike
0: to
1: Zach, over.
0: Oh, yeah.
1: Hey, where's our impact at?
2: Either the truck or the Connex. I haven't touched any of that.

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1: CD Huff, SV.
0: Go ahead, Mr. Huff, over.
1: Yeah, let's see the time I can get after the DA-20 gets passing.
0: How long you need, over?
1: As long as you can give us at least 30 minutes, 45 minutes to haul a couple loads of rocks.
0: Alright, yeah, let's do 30 minutes behind this BA-20 and then touch base with me, over.
1: Alrighty, after this BA-20, we can pull the blocker up. Actually, that will stop the tractor good.
0: Alright, just me out.
1: So.

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0: SP Dispatch Jacksonville, L36410, over.
1: Hey, Greg. Okay. I think that crackhead Rod's trying to holler at you.
2: I hear.

0: dispatch Jax to Lantern, over. DSX, SB, dispatch Jax to Lantern, over.
1: Yeah, L36410, over.
0: I got 503 going to be down there to Alice in about 45 minutes. Going to have to work down there. You guys going to be in the side much longer?
1: No. We just got a couple more little shoves, and I'll be out of your way. Over. Bye-bye.
0: Okay, all right, I copy that. Yeah, here we go then.
1: Okay, I got a handheld on. I just must not have heard you on that 84, but yeah, I'll keep it on list for it, but it should be real much longer.
0: Okay, all right, understood.
1: All right, thank you much. 364 out.

0: Thank you, John. Have a good day.
1: 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You have a good trip. Bye-bye.

Southern Crossing on number one. Over. 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Over. Yeah, I can do that. Over. SPM.

0: 6, has speed dispatch Jack's Lane trouble.
1: CD, how's that, see?
0: I've probably got another 30 minutes here, Mr. Huff, and it's going to get kind of crowded between Decker and Hazleton, over.
1: Alrighty, I'll take the extra 30 and I'll clear up around 1537, 1540.
0: That'll work, over.
1: Alright, appreciate it.
0: Alright, that's for you.
1: Okay.

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Detector out.

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1: Del 3, 64, 10, report clear to Saga Dallas, all switch line, lock normal, over.
0: Del 3, 64, 10, in the clear to Dallas, everything restored, normal, iron, I copped it, I appreciate it.
1: All right, thank you much.
0: SP.

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Total axle 452, detector out.

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1: Hustle, Mike. 1871, may move to J. Lytle's working limits, OZA 231.9, OZA 233.1, max speed, over.
0: All right, M50310, understand you got J.A. Lytle's permission to his side, 707. OZA 231.9 to OZA 233.1, track clear, minimum machinery, max authorized, speed bar train, over.
1: 1530, over.
0: 1530.
1: 1530, over.

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1: 503, over.
0: 1530, over.
1: 1530, all right, thank you.
0: You have a good trip, bye-bye.

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1: Clear, North Alice. Geo 59, CSXT 7594, southbound.

SS, detector, milepost, 2, 2, 6, 4, 8, no defect, repeat, no defect, total, actual, 4, 0, 0, detector out.

0: Vince's in Mile 3 South.
1: Yeah, go ahead.
0: We good to set on? Coming back out.
1: You go ahead and set on. Come on out. We got one coming, but it won't take you as long to get on. Go.
0: All right, understood.
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0: 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Detector out.
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2: 5909 to CD Huff, over.

0: 5909, CSXT 7594, hole in Lincoln Pier working limits, southbound.
1: 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These guys are setting the truck off right now.

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1: All clear, copy that. All right, GO 5909-7594, home. Has TD Hutch mission through his work limits from the OZA 246.2 to the OZA 249.5. 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
2: 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Track is clear, men and equipment. Good for max speed. Good read back,
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1: 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I'll be up riding. 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

0: 1871, lines. 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

four cars, 8714. 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
1: CO-81-10,
0: go ahead.
1: Yeah, we got the CSX.
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2: 1210 with a 5500 in the lead. No, but copying like some north there, limit.
1: Yeah, inside 1210 with a 5500 going. City host mission through his work limits from the OGA 246.2, OGA 249.5. Track is clear of man equipment. Good for maximum.
2: I'm going to jump off this question. On 5500 inbound 1210. It's got Bowman Hus permission at 707.
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2: 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I'm at 40. I'm taking my truck is clear, man, equipment, max speed, over.
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0: Out the south end and then come back north in the siding, cover.
1: Signal at the south end of Oakdale in the siding, making sure that we got enough.
0: Okay, alright, yeah, let me time some signals out and I'll throw you something here, over. SBM.
1: Send me one, 6 off and 5. 6 and 5. 6 and 5. Off 2. 3 and 2. 1871, 2 and 1. 2 and 1, good speed. Speed 1871, thank you. 3 rock, 1 and a half tie.
2: Copy.
1: Clear, 1 and a half. One call, to a top. Car. B. B. B. That'll do clear stretch, 1871. Clear stretch.
2: That looked good, Grant Train.
1: Appreciate what you look. Three-step 1871. Three-step applied, 1871.
2: Five, sir.
1: One, and that's
2: not good. I appreciate it. 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
0: 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Somebody was in that south end yard. 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
1: Work's done here. Alice, line and lock for straight rear movement to siding, two numbers PTC, ready to go south at your leisure to go sit somewhere, I guess, over.
0: You must have a crystal ball. All right, I'll get 512 by you, and then we'll go south, signal indication from there.
1: Yes, sir. Evansville always screws up a good day, over.
2: Milepost 240.9, no defects. Repeat, no defects. Total axle 392, link 609, 8. Detector out.
3: 512 northbound, no defects.

0: ム。
1: Yeah, you're fair at the MRT thing.
0: You can go to hell.
1: Oh, I mean, is it working?
0: It don't work for me. How about that? I can't operate it.
1: I didn't know nothing about it till you text. I didn't, or, you know, I didn't know we were, when it went into effect or what. I haven't heard nothing.
0: The system knows that about it. The only time you're supposed to, I think, mess with it is you have an unscheduled pickup. Like if a dispatcher or an MTO or somebody does not tell you to pick up something, you have to say it. I think it's the only time you got to use it, but, I mean, couple other guys, it's not working. It's not set up the door. I don't know. I mean, the lady said she was going to try to come out with some kind of training information on it when I talked to her the other day.
1: I guess I'll stand by then.
0: Don't even worry about trying to, you know, if you set up a pickup car dealing with hazmat. I guess it updates itself or something. I don't know. I don't really care, I guess.
1: Copy that. Appreciate you doing the dirty work.

0: by 1210, up on the lot, Logan.
1: Hi, Logan.
0: 512, got a 5500 lead going, copying like coming north there. Let me

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1: 58.8, there at South Gibson, over.
3: 707, between OZA, 231.9, OZA, 233.1, track spare, amend equipment, max speed.
2: 1532, over.
3: 1532, appreciate it.
2: You're welcome, you have a good trip. I'm out.

0: daybreak.
1: I'm ready. Go ahead with it. Over. Copy that. I'll take you south. Signal indication here. Whenever the yard offers up a route, I got Dingle and both ends of hardwood blocked. Over. Affirmative. SBM.

0: there, Fort Knox. 512 northbound.
1: Sir, we're stuck at 30 mile an hour to the next defect check.
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1: M50310, employee charge, CD Huff, over. M50310, lead engine CSX 1871, Embry southbound, over.
2: M50310, 1871, Embry, has the Hudson Mission Bridge work limits from OZA 246.2 to OZA 249.5, track clear, men and equipment, good for max speed, over.
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2: Read back, 1645.
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1: 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That is 95759. 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
1: 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Make that okay and effective, 1647 JBW, over.
0: Okay and effective, 1647 by JBW on the EC1 95759, over.
1: Yes, affirmative, I thank you. SBM.
0: South Decker. M503-10, CSX 1871, enter Mr. Hustle Limit, southbound.

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1: 512, northbound, no defects.

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I've got a dead tree in the side of Green Gold. Over. SPM.

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1: 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C6SB, dispatch Jack's Palantro.
0: L371SB.
1: L371-10, go ahead, over.
0: Yeah, we're here, Alice. We're all put together, ready to come out here at the north end of Alice into the siding. So we're going to go north of Sullivan. Open up there, the main, go in that industry there, and then come back to Alice tonight.
1: Okay, now 371-10, you have my permission to open up 0Z236-0, occupy the siding there at Alice. Over.
0: I understand, L371 has your permission to open up here. We'll need a poke, and then we'll get back behind it. We'll need a poke to get you all out of the...
1: Alright, yeah, I'll throw you a poke behind 28. Give me a shout back. Let me know when the switch is there to Alice. Normal.
0: Alright, understand.
1: SPM.

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0: Yes, previous Fetch Jack, last roll.
1: He's on the one on switch the house, line lock for siding, movement over.
0: Oh, this is normal, all right, I copy that, here we go.